0: 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Friday, December 5th, 2025. This is the certificate. It's yours.
1: Thank you very much. This is truly one of the great honors of my life. And beyond awards, John and I were discussing this. 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